That's Tucker Wetmore and Brunette. My wife, who's a blonde, takes offense to that song, but I like it. Is Evan Paul on the radio? We got Ella Langley coming up with Choosing Texas, so don't go anywhere. Also, the brand new song from Lainey Wilson featuring John Mayer is on the way. Now it's Luke Combs on Taste of Country Nights.

I'll tell you what, that song gets played from car dealerships to oil change pits. I heard it in the Walgreens, grocery store, my kid's softball game. It's Evan Paul, Taste of Country Nights. Let's get to Morgan Wallen and I Got Better.

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Lainey Wilson there with Phone Keys Wallet. That features John Mayer as well. This is Taste of Country Nights. Now that it's officially July, of course, everybody looking forward to the 4th of July in the next couple days. Big weekend coming up. Apparently, it's National Ice Cream Month as well in July.

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Riley Green there on Taste of Country Nights. If you hadn't heard yet, Florida Georgia Line brought back all the nostalgia with three words for all of us in America here when they said, "We back, baby," at CMA Fest this year as they regroup to reform FGL. Let's take a ride back in time with Cruise.

0: Taste of Country Nights. I got George Burge in here. I'm about to play your brand new song with Luke Bryan, Ride, Ride, Ride. How do you decide what's going to be your next single following up like a number one?
1: I had been praying and really struggling with what my next single was going to be. There's a lot of weight trying to back up hits in country music because they're so, so hard to come by. And there's so much music out there, and there's so many talented folks, and trying to separate yourself and make music that means something and says something, but it's still something that people want to have on repeat. It's just like this weight on your shoulders, you know? I threw

Country from George Burns. That features Luke Bryan as well. It's called Ride, Ride, Ride on Taste of Country Nights. Evan Paul here. Let's get a look at what's trending in country music news at tasteofcountry.com. 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

Luke Combs, Sleepless in a Hotel Room on Taste of Country Nights with Evan Paul. Coming at you, I'm in the left lane on the Chevy Silverado. I got that Bailey Zimmerman track coming up for you right after. Hey, grab a knee here. Let's hang out with the boys around here.

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Let me know where you're at tonight. 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

Brian there with Country and She Knows It on Taste of Country Nights with Evan Paul. And you've likely heard about Gracie the giraffe who escaped here in America about 2 weeks ago. And for me, I've been like, how can you not find a giraffe? A giraffe is missing. It's like

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0: Taste of Country Nights. I'm here at Low Cash. Are there any country songs that you guys might have passed on that became like big hits for someone else?
1: Not passed, but there are some that we accepted and we just weren't big enough to take it from Miranda or Jason.
0: Got it.
1: So
2: we had it first.
1: We did. We played it for a year.
2: The house.

0: Heaven Built Me. We had that first. That was pitched to us by Tom Douglas on the piano, and we knew we
1: first,
0: wanted it.
1: The first day he wrote it, he played it on the piano for us. There wasn't a, we were with our lawyer at the time, Duff Birchback, and we're sitting there, and all three of us tearing up.
2: Here's Low Cash's new one. It's called Rock.

Taste of Country Nights with Evan Paul. Funny Morgan Wallen story. The other day, our 7-year-old daughter and her friends were outside in the blow-up pool that we have. And I put on Morgan Wallen playlist, and this song came on. And I had to run to my phone to change it because it has a couple curse words in it. Last night, Taste of Country Nights.

0: Taste of Country Nights with Evan Paul. I'm sitting here with Jackson Dean. You got to play with Toby Keith one time? Tell me that story, man.
1: A couple times, yeah.
0: What was that like?
1: It was incredible. It's Toby Keith, man. Like, it was an incredible show, incredible to watch, and incredible to just stand there and listen to him do all of his hits were just like, oh my God. And then I'll never forget, he got me up on the bus the first time in Richmond. And I played that venue before with Jake Owen. And I was just like, oh my God, I'm sitting here drinking Pendleton with Toby Keith, and Kurt Motley's here, and my manager TK's here. And it's just like, I heard so many war stories of like him and Ted Nugent doing all the USO stuff, and just like, it was incredible. It was an experience I will never forget.
0: Here's the new Jackson Dean. It's called Make a Liar on Taste of Country Nights. I ain't

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Shaboozy and Jelly Roll there with Amen on Taste of Country Nights. By the way, I could use your prayers as I try to scrape off this 6'7" temporary tattoo that my daughter put on my arm that I don't even know how to get these things off. I took 2 showers already and it still stuck me. I got a half a 6'7" on my arm. Anyway, here's Keith Urban with Days Go By, Taste of Country Nights. It's Evan Paul.

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0: Taste of Country Nights. I got Jackson on the phone who wants to get a message out there. What's up, Jackson?
1: Yeah, I'm having such a hard time here. My wife wants us to go skydiving on for the 4th of July. But she already kind of like bought the tickets and everything and passes or whatever. You have to go to like a flat. I've always told her I'll never skydive, and I have no idea why she decided to do this, but I have to do it. Where am I going to make my wife skydive alone on the 4th of July, jump out of a plane while I'm watching her drown? But wish me luck.

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0: Taste of Country Nights. I'm Evan Paul. We got Dan and Shay in the studio. Which one of your love songs is your wife's least favorite? Is there one that where your wife is like, I hate that song?
1: I don't think they'd tell us if they did. Because we're like, yeah, we wrote this songs about you. And they're like, I hate it. So we'll maybe in 20 years when they get sick of them, we'll see which ones their least favorite.

Jason Aldean, Don't Tell On Me on Taste of Country Nights. Anytime I hear Luke Combs' Hurricane, it reminds me of my roommate in my 20s. He had an ex-girlfriend that came back into the house while he was gone and took everything back, which was basically the whole house, so he called her Hurricane Kim. Here's Luke Combs on Taste of Country Nights. And

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Let's talk about all my exes. Not mine, good Lord. Lauren, Elena, and Chase Matthew here on Taste of Country Nights.

country there from Lauren Elena featuring Chase Matthew. It's called All My Exes on Taste of Country Nights. Evan Paul here. Let's get a look at what's trending in country music news at tasteofcountry.com. 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
1: He's a ranch hand in a pinch, man. 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
2: This is the Taste of Country Night's Top 3 Countdown. Your three most requested new country songs of the night. Number 3.

That is Taylor Swift and her new one. It's called I Knew It, I Knew You. And there's rumors that Taylor Swift is going to be getting married this weekend. And it's, I don't know if it's a coincidence or not, but Kenny Chesney canceled his Sphere shows in Vegas this weekend. And the reason that Kenny canceled it, kind of suspicious, because he would have known this ahead of time. He said he wants to take some time and spend and, you know, celebrate the holiday, 4th of July. I don't know. I think Kenny's going to Taylor's wedding this weekend. I guess we'll find out. It's Evan Paul on the Taste of Country Nights top three most requested. And at number two is Ella Langley and Morgan Wallen. I Can't Love You Anymore on your Taste of Country Nights top three countdown.

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0: Moving on.
1: Number one again. That's Josh Ross and Hate How You Look. Your most requested song tonight on your Taste of Country Nights Top 3 Countdown. And for that, let's celebrate by drinking something you proof with Morgan Wallen. Yeah.

leave, I'm going to stay. It's on Taste of Country Nights. As we all prepare for the 4th of July, I noticed something at my local grocery store. They keep all the meat.

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0: Taste of Country Nights. It's Evan Paul. I'm hanging out here with Riley Green. What's life like when you go back home to Alabama in small town? Are you still able to do the things that you used to be able to do when you go home now that you're famous?
1: When I go back home, it's very redneck. It's very small town. There's one flashing light. I go to this green store and play dominoes with the old guys in the morning. Like it's like a movie.
2: Hey, is it still that way when you go home?
1: Exact same way.
2: Do they even know that you're, like, famous?
1: No, like, my Uncle Wayne told me the other day, he's like, the lady at Huddle House's daughter listens to your music. Like, that was famous, you know, like, that was, I've made it.
0: Here's Riley's new one, Think As You Drunk I Am, on Taste of Country Nights.

0: Max McNown, that's Better Me For You on Taste of Country Nights. This past weekend was Alan Jackson's final concert ever. Lainey Wilson was there. She had a Alan Jackson charm necklace on. You can check it out at tasteofcountry.com. 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
1: I never-

0: there would turn this truck around on Taste of Country Nights. Come on now, we've all been to a wedding or have some friends, or maybe you had to get married because, you know, you got knocked up. This is what this song's about. Graylin James, it's called Water at a Wedding. It's on Taste of Country Nights.
1: Well, I didn't want to show up, but our families go way back. So when you said your vows, that's exactly where I sat. Thank God for open bars, because watching all this ain't easy. And in the middle of y'all.

0: myself. It's called Girl Dad. That's coming up next on Taste of Country Nights with Evan Paul.
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0: It's the third shift. I'm Brett Allen. Thanks so much for staying up late with me. I've got Megan Maroney coming up in just a little bit, plus more from Jason Aldean on the third shift.
1: You can tell your old man you'd do some largemouth fishing another time.

there's a box of greasy parts sitting in the trunk of that 65. Still waiting on you and your grandpa.

all alone one Sunday morning with this song stuck in my head. And in that moment, something or someone spoke to me. They said there was still a verse that needed to be written for this song. And to get up and write it down. There's a book that's sitting in your house somewhere that could use some dusting off. There's a man who died for all our sins. Hang him from the cross. You can give your life to Jesus and he'll give you a second chance.

this is kind of cool news to start the day off with. There was an expedition off Brazil's Atlantic coast, and it resulted in the discovery of more than 30 new species in 2 weeks. Species that have never been discovered before. If they can do that in

0: getting ready to celebrate the 250th anniversary of our great country. So what makes it so great? It's Ian Munsick with Love is Blind on the Third Shift. I'm Brett Allen. CBS was asking the question. They had a news poll that asked Americans to weigh in on what they think stands out about our country. What's the best thing about the American way of life? And according to this poll, the number one thing on the list was the people, followed by the land, the resources, and climate. And then the economic system was last. And the greatest invention is freedom and democracy, with light bulb at number two, followed by the internet. Yeah, we kind of did that too.
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There is so much to Corey Kent that you could talk to him for hours and not be bored. He actually sang with Willie Nelson when he was like 16. He was fronting his own band when he was 11. There's Corey Kent with Coe Wetzel. There's Rocky.

Stella Lefty. That's Boston on the third shift. Well, there's a new study done where scientists say that the genes you inherit may influence whether you're more likely to split from your partner or stay together. Researchers found that certain genetic traits linked to higher education, greater well-being, and having children later in life were associated with more stable relationships. So yeah, it might actually be the way you're wired. It's Luke Combs. Here's Lovin' on You on the third shift.

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New England's number one for new country. The legendary 97.5 WOKQ. It always sounds

keeping you company all night as we stay up on the third shift. And big thanks to you for doing the same for me. I'm Brett Allen. I got more of today's country lined up and ready to go. Kane Brown is on the way. Here's a new one from Coe Wetzel. Here's Hurts Like You.

If you're traveling by plane this weekend, there are some things that you're going to want to make sure you don't have to put in a TSA bin at all costs. We'll get to those coming up after Kane Brown. Here's Woman on the Third Shift.

0: It's Tyler Hubbard with Land on the Third Shift. I'm Brett Allen. Does anybody else get super stressed when they have to go through the TSA? Like, it's not that I worry about whether or not I'm doing something wrong. It's whether or not I'm doing it fast enough. Like, it is very rushed, and you often tend to, you know, you forget where things are, and did I put that in the bin? Is it still in my pocket? Things like that. Well, there was a story done recently by the Huffington Post on things that you should never put in a bin at the airport. Most of it has to do with anything small and valuable, right? So wallets, cash. If you can, take your cash, put it in your wallet, then put your wallet inside a bag. Because if your loose cash gets lost inside a TSA machine, the government actually won't return it. They keep that money. Your passport, your ID, you don't want to lose those. Just put it in a bag. Your phone, apparently TSA lines are the number one place for stolen phones, watches, jewelry. So be careful if you're going through TSA lines this weekend, not to be worried just because you don't want to forget it.
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Getting ready for new after two. It's six brand new songs in a row. We're going to play them for you back to back coming up next. And speaking of new artists, I love this guy. Trey Pendley got an EP called Podunk out if you haven't checked that out. He's got lots more. Here's Family Man on the Third Shift.

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If you love New Country, you're in the right place. We do this every night about 2 o'clock. It's called New After 2. 6 brand new songs in a row. I'm Brett Allen. I've got new stuff on the way from Lauren Elena. Gonna hear from Chase Matthew. There's Ashley McBride's latest. What if we don't? On the third shift.

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Listen, the band Perry is back. They've got some new songs. As a matter of fact, I'm going to play their new one coming up in just minutes. And they're working on an even bigger project that they say honors the past and the present. We'll get to that after Chase Matthew. Here's Holding It Down on the Third Shift.

0: That's the band Perry with Psychological on the third shift. I'm Brett Allen. That band has changed a lot over the last couple of years. When they started, it was a very young Kimberly Perry and her brothers. And now it's a married Kimberly Perry and her husband. And she says that they're working on a brand new project and they're hoping to honor both the old school OG band Perry songs and also, you know, to the present version of the band. She said they're putting the final touches on right now, and they're hoping to give all their fans the OG band Perry feelings, but it's also 2026. She said, we love where country music's at. It's so bold and fresh, and so I feel like we've made a project that honors both eras, if you will.
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0: Riley Green was at the farewell concert for Alan Jackson and afterwards stopped out to a Nashville hotspot and ended up singing a duet with none other than Kevin James. They both sang Don't Mind If I Do. See the video online. It's Riley Green with Change My Mind.
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Kenny Chesney played a show last night at the Sphere. He's taking a break for the weekend to enjoy the 4th of July weekend, but he did announce that he's got a brand new album coming out. September 25th, the release date for his new album, Silver Sands Marina. Here's Carry On.

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0: Kane Brown saying that he's lucky to be alive after he took a 150-mile-an-hour golf ball to the ear. He had enough sense to turn his head, but if it would have struck anywhere else, he said he might not be here right now.
1: This is perfect. 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
1: We're staying up all night, and yeah, it's always more fun when you got people to stay up with. So thank you for hanging out with us. I'm Brett Allen. I got more brand new country coming up. Lainey Wilson's new one's on the way. Here's Dylan Scott, his new one, Dear Big City, on the Third Shift.

I can thank Lainey Wilson for helping me to remember my coffee. When I'm leaving the door, I pat my pockets. Everybody does that, right? Phone, keys, wallet. I always do lunch and coffee, too. I almost forgot my coffee, but because I was listening and thinking about this song, I remembered it on the way out the door. Here's Lainey Wilson.

0: Gavin Adcock with Wannabe on the third shift, a guy who seems like he's always wanted to be a singer, right? When he's on stage, he lives it, right? But he actually was a football player first. He played football in college when he was at Georgia Southern University, was a nose tackle, ended up writing songs in high school, but football took up most of his time during his early college years. And then, yeah, when he tore up his knee and he had to stay on the couch for a way to heal, he used that downtime to kind of focus on his guitar, write, and ultimately record and release his very first original single, Ain't No Cure. And yes, he does have a degree. In case you were wondering, he did end up graduating from Georgia Southern, and he's got a business degree. So if something should go wrong.
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had the opportunity to chat with Luke Bryan a little bit last Friday, and we talked a lot about his son, Bo, and how his son, Bo, is trying to make it in the world of football. Luke's trying to just let him do his thing. Here's Country and She Knows It.

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Staying up all night on the third shift. I'm Brett Allen. Time for useless trivia. Here's your question. If there were 25 hours in a day, 25% of people said that they would do this with that extra hour. What is it?

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If there were 25 hours in a day, 25% of people surveyed said they would do this with that extra hour. What is it? I got guesses of sleep. I got guesses of read. And believe it or not, 25% of people said that they would use that extra hour to exercise. Here's Gareth. Honey,

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0: 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It's time.

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It's the third shift. I'm Brett Allen. Hang on for Ella Langley. She's coming up. Bailey Zimmerman with his new one. Here's Kenny Chesney with Get Along on the third shift.

You hear a lot of stories about how stars made somebody's night perfect. You know, the fan was just absolutely blown away. But what happens when the fan is also a star on other nights? It happened for Luke Combs. He had the full-on fan experience. I'll get to that after Bailey Zimmerman.

0: Luke Combs has definitely left some people starstruck over the last couple of years, but he had the exact opposite experience recently. That's Luke with Cold As You on the Third Shift. I'm Brett Allen. As you may know, he was one of the performers at Alan Jackson's farewell concert last weekend. And he went on and on about how great it was, not only to get up on stage and sing Hard Hat and a Hammer, but he said he got to feel like a fan for the first time in so long. He got to watch some of the best country singers in the world stand side stage and go back in time and laugh and cry and sing along. And then he said he went out and had some cookout at 1 a.m. and he just had a blast the whole time. And he said, last night was one of those nights I'll never forget. I shook one of my heroes' hands and got to thank him for everything he's done for us. And it kind of makes you wonder, like, if he realizes how many times he's gotten to do that for other people, right? How many people have shook Luke Combs' hands and just been absolutely starstruck?
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got a message not too long ago on our app asking if we would play this song more often because it has such a good message in it. And, you know, that's that if you need help, there's people out there that are willing to help. Just say so. Here's Dan and Shay.

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Megan Maroney is blowing people out of the water with her Cloud 9 shows recently, saying that she is built for arenas. Of course, she's going to be playing in Nashville coming up in August, and we are sending Mallory Menard to go and see her. I hope she has fun. It's Megan Maroney. Here's Beautiful Things.

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Well, guys, we did it again. Made it through another night together. Thanks so much for hanging out. I'm Brett Allen. That's going to do it for me. The morning show is taking over from here. See you back here tonight at midnight. Here's John Party and Dirt on My Boots.

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0: 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It is Thursday, which means we're that much closer to all the fireworks displays going on.
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0: America said, hold my beer. 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Garrett and Katie in the morning of 4th of July week. Lots of 4th of July fireworks displays happening tonight, tomorrow, and into Saturday, being the 4th of July. Katie, did you put together a list?
1: I did. And starting tonight, you can catch them in Salem at the Tuscan Village. Tomorrow, Portsmouth at South Mill Pond. In Dover at Garrison Hill Tower. And then on Saturday, you can go to the Holman Stadium in Nashua, Memorial Field in Concord, Ocean Boulevard at Hampton Beach, DCR Pilgrim Memorial State Park in Plymouth, Hood Middle School in Derry, the Wolfboro Bay in Wolfboro.
0: That's awesome. I love fireworks.
1: Me too.
0: And nothing like seeing fireworks, especially over the water.
1: I know. It's so beautiful. And
0: what if I have a kiddie pool in my backyard, and then I'm lighting off bottle rockets? Is that still considered fireworks over the water?
1: Is that an open invitation for everyone? Head into Garrett's.
0: I don't know. I was just thinking about it because I love the fireworks rules here.
1: I know, really, right? I know. It's honestly, there's very few states that allow it.
0: Yeah, I came from Virginia where if you even had snakes and sparklers, like Joe Dirt says, you need the good stuff. You can't have the good stuff in Virginia.
1: Oh, you can't?
0: No.
1: That shocks me.
0: Yeah, here you can have the good stuff. You know, stuff that goes boom.
1: Yeah.
0: So if you're still not quite sure which fireworks show to go to,
1: you can head on over to the WOKQ app and check out the list for yourself.
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3: Good Wednesday afternoon to you right now. In Portsmouth, the Route 1 bypass northbound between Middle Road and the Portsmouth Traffic Circle. Going to take you about 10 minutes. 93 North and Hooksett from 89 to Loudon Road is going to take you a couple. 101 is 30 minutes from Manchester to the Seacoast. Nothing is in your way from the Hampton Tolls to Portsmouth. The Spalding is clear past Dover. Down in Massachusetts, 93 North from 125 to Route 110. Going to take you 10. Same goes for 495 North between 93 and the Ward Hill Connector. 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

0: New England's number one for new country, 97.5 WOKQ, Garrett and Katie in the morning, 4th of July week. Have you ever been to York's Wild Kingdom in Maine?
1: I haven't.
0: It's a zoo, an amusement park.
1: Perfect for a day with my daughter.
0: Right. I don't know about how they're going to handle all the heat wave right now,
1: yeah,
0: though.
1: Yeah, that's true.
0: But here's the thing. If you're looking for something fun to do this season, we've got this cool prize to give away that could make this a summer to remember with your kids.
1: Ooh, sounds fun.
0: We've got the York's Wild Kingdom Season Family Pass and a $100 gift certificate to spend on food and at the animal gift shop.
1: That actually goes a long way for family outings.
0: Doesn't it?
1: Yes.
0: I mean, every little bit helps these days.
1: Yes, it does.
0: So all you have to do now is go to the WOKQ app to enter, and it's very simple. And then we'll be picking a winner like real soon. So
1: exciting stuff.
0: Yes. Free passes to the zoo for the season.
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1: These New Hampshire sixth graders just ended the school year with an A+ in kindness.
0: That sounds fun. 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
1: So the school year may be over, but a group of sixth graders at West Running Brook Intermediate School in Derry, New Hampshire, made sure to end it on a very high note.
2: What do you mean?
1: Well, the students collected 245 boxes of cereal for End 68 Hours of Hunger. It's a nonprofit that provides weekend meals for children who may not have the food outside of school.
2: That is a cool thing for those kids to do.
1: Isn't it? And get this, it was completely student-led. So this small group of sixth graders, they came up with the idea, they got their classmates to help, and they watched it grow into something much bigger.
2: That's awesome.
1: Right?
2: Do you think one kid's parents were like, nudge, nudge, and then go start this thing? And the kid's like, ooh, I love that idea.
1: Probably. To celebrate, they lined up every cereal box through the hallways and down the stairs to make one giant domino effect.
2: Oh, that's awesome.
1: Before they actually brought the cereal over. Yes. So, I mean, this is the prime example that you're never too young to make a difference. And that one idea, just like one cereal box, can start a positive ripple effect.
2: And that's your good news from the Granite State. That's what it's all about.
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1: A few days before he turned 80, he was sitting out back in a rocker. He said, "What you been up to lately?"

0: Did you know if you grill burgers, you're doing it wrong?
1: No.
0: Yeah. Apparently, that's what some chef says. Don't grill your burgers.
1: Well, then how else are we supposed to enjoy them?
0: You enjoy them with ketchup and mustard, maybe some mayo, maybe some cheese, onions, lettuce.
1: All the above.
0: And maybe even a cold beer.
1: I love a grilled burger.
0: Me too. So I'm going to say this chef is wrong.
1: Same.
0: Or is he right? I don't know. Let's find out in 6 minutes. Wouldn't

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Kayaks on the water, boots by the door, country music on the radio. 97.5 WOKQ.

0: You may be sitting at home later on today, sitting there on ChatGPT, asking ChatGPT for tips for your 4th of July barbecue. Would you do that?
1: I would Google. Okay. You ChatGPT, like recipes?
0: Yeah. Why not?
1: Oh, I've never tried it.
0: Oh, you should. TikTok and Instagram are also good for recipes.
1: Yes, they are.
0: New England's number one for new country, 97.5 WOKQ. Garrett and Katie in the morning. Though I don't know if ChatGPT would tell you not to grill burgers.
1: What do you mean not grill burgers?
0: Well, there is a chef that says don't grill your burgers.
1: I'm trying to understand why.
0: Because they say they lose too much of the fat, which means they don't taste as good. Which, I mean, I get that because, yes, you want some of the fat because it does help make everything taste more flavorful.
1: Yeah.
0: But so does the smoke from the grill.
1: Or I love the flame. A grilled burger.
0: See, I like to smoke stuff versus use like a Weber grill with the...
1: Right.
0: Because then I feel like my burgers are going to taste like the gas that you put on the briquettes. So I can't do that. I grill all my stuff. But yes, I grill burgers, but there's a chef that says don't grill your burgers.
1: So what are you supposed to do for your cookout?
0: You put it on like cast iron and then put the cast iron on the grill. That way you can still have the burgers sitting there in the fat.
1: Interesting.
0: But I like the flame and the smoke of the and the char. They also say filet mignon, it doesn't have enough fat for the grill. So you shouldn't even grill that. You just put that in a skillet.
1: I usually do steak tips on the grill.
0: Oh, yeah. If you're grilling burgers, you're doing it wrong.
1: That's like my go-to at a cookout.
0: It would be mine, yeah, of course. So don't grill your burgers.
1: Yeah, just a heads up. Use a skillet.
0: I'm not going to officially tell you that because I grill my burgers. I'm just telling you what the chef said.
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3: 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With a busier ride along 101 in Candia due to a construction zone, that busier traffic is near Old Candia Road with just a slowdown but no reported crashes or delay times. 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

0: New England's number one for new country, 97.5 WOKQ. Garrett and Katie in the morning, did you call this the royal wedding?
1: It pretty much is.
0: It might as well be the biggest superstar on the planet getting married this weekend.
1: That's right. And too bad it's not going to be live streamed.
0: What do we know so far?
1: Gosh, there's a lot going on. But so far, all we know is it's going to be at Madison Square Garden. Trucks were seen unloading pieces of equipment as big as a mirror ball.
0: It's like a 42-inch mirror ball.
1: Crazy. And fans have speculated that she will be wearing a custom wedding gown from Dior, since she's been wearing that a lot lately.
0: Dior or the wedding gown?
1: Dior.
0: Oh.
1: That's a designer. Oh.
0: I know who Dior is.
1: Sorry.
0: Isn't that like Christian Dior?
1: Yes.
0: See?
1: Christian Dior.
0: I know.
1: Oh, I'm sorry.
0: But I thought you just said, like, she was wearing it like all the time.
1: Hold on.
0: I didn't know if it was Dior or the wedding dress. She was just walking around the house. Look at me in my wedding dress.
1: So obviously the fans are all into the Easter eggs and trying to figure out everything, you know?
0: You know what? I think TMZ is probably going to be the first to know everything somehow.
1: Absolutely.
0: And they already seem to be like they're sneaky.
1: They are. I bet you they'll be camping out on the corner.
0: Yes, they're going to be. Yes, they're going to have somebody on the inside.
1: Absolutely. Now, the rumor guest list for the Taylor Swift and Travis Kelce wedding is Ed Sheeran, Selena Gomez and Benny Blanco, Tim McGraw and Faith Hill, okay. Zoe Kravitz.
0: What about Kenny Chesney, since he canceled those two nights at the Sphere?
1: Kenny Chesney.
0: The Sphere, not the Sphere.
1: Sphere.
0: Oh, my God. Okay, who else?
1: Gigi Hadid, Emma Stone, Suki Waterhouse, Patrick and Brittany Mahomes.
0: Suki.
1: And one huge question mark that everyone's wondering is Harry Styles going to be there, which is Taylor's ex, and he's engaged to Zoe Kravitz.
0: Okay.
1: And I will tell you one person that's not going to be there.
0: Who's
1: besides
0: that?
1: Me? Blake Lively.
0: I was wondering if that was going to be on the list and Ryan Reynolds, but no.
1: No.
0: Oh.
1: I don't think they've reconciled.
0: What about Travis's NFL circle?
1: Absolutely.
0: Patrick and Brittany will be there. Mahomes?
1: Yes.
0: The rest of the Kansas City Chiefs teams?
1: Oh, yeah. Now, obviously, Travis's brother, Jason.
0: Uh-huh. Yeah, he's probably going to be standing right up there with him.
1: Head coach.
0: Yeah. Then what about like Hollywood friends like Emma Stone, Hugh Jackman?
1: Yep.
0: Are they friends with Taylor? Aren't they? Emma Stone,
1: yep.
0: All right. The question is Beyonce going to be there?
1: Maybe.
0: How about Bradley Cooper?
1: Well, if he's going with Gigi Hadid, then yes.
0: Oh, I guess so, huh? That's right, because they're the thing.
1: They're a thing.
0: That's right. What about Channing Tatum?
1: No, because he's no longer with Zoe.
0: I can't keep up with this circle of who's dating who.
1: I know, it's a lot. Safe to say my eyes will be peeled on my phone for some updates on Tay-Tay.
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1: About
0: ice cream.
1: I love ice cream.
0: Wait till you hear the Granite State's favorite ice cream flavor. We'll add that to the list of best ice cream joints in New Hampshire.
1: Yes, from the ice cream, New Hampshire Ice Cream Trail.
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0: Honestly, I don't know if I agree with this.
1: With the flavor?
0: Yeah. New England's number one for new country, 97.5 WOKQ. Garrett and Katie in the morning. Apparently, New Hampshire has spoken, and the Granite State's favorite ice cream flavor is cookie dough.
1: Cookie dough?
0: Yeah.
1: Well, I love cookie dough, so I can agree.
0: America's top five, strawberry, chocolate chip, cookie dough, chocolate, and vanilla. Strawberry was the overall winner in 15 states.
1: Wow.
0: How about that? New Hampshire and Massachusetts, it was cookie dough. And the whole reason I bring this up is because it's National Ice Cream Month. The month of July is National Ice Cream Month.
1: And you usually stop in at Dover Delight.
0: You know what? Since I moved into my apartment, that's probably why I've gained 30 pounds since I've been here. I'm just
1: Dover
0: saying,
1: Delight.
0: I love the Dover Delight because it's like, I don't know, 100 feet from my apartment.
1: Yeah. Quick and convenient.
0: Yes.
1: Plus, it's great ice cream, super cute spot.
0: Yes, it is. But there's an ice cream trail, isn't there?
1: Yes, with 69 stops.
0: 69
1: stops. I think it's really cool that they put this together for the state of New Hampshire because you can do it with your family and you can check off the list. Oh, let's go try ice cream here. Let's try it over here.
0: Is there like a card you can get and then you get a stamp at each place or anything?
1: Yes, exactly.
0: Really? Okay.
1: Yes. And you know, one of my favorite ice cream shops is actually on this list called the Keller House, and that's up in the Lakes region.
0: Really?
1: I've been going up there since I was a little girl.
0: Yeah.
1: But Licky's and Chewy's is on it as well.
0: I have not been to Licky's and Chewy's
1: Same.
0: Yet.
1: And not it's yet, at least.
0: Within walking distance.
1: But I have been to Lago's, and that's on the seacoast.
0: Okay. What are some of the other ones that are on the trail?
1: So they break it up into sections. So if you're in the Monadnock region, they have everything from Ava Marie chocolate and ice cream, Charlie's Old Time Creamery, Frisky Cow Gelato. Then if you're moving over to the Lakes region, they've got Bobby Sue's, Happy Cow, M&M Scoops.
0: What is your favorite ice cream flavor?
1: I always have to go with either a mint chip or a mint cookies and cream.
0: Okay.
1: I've always been that way. Huh. What about for you?
0: Well,
1: don't say vanilla.
0: No, I'm not going to say vanilla. It's a Java Crunch.
1: Ooh,
0: and it's
1: yes.
0: It tastes like so much like coffee and chocolate, and I love it.
1: So good.
0: There goes my 30 pounds right there, the Java Crunch. So anyway, let us know what your favorite ice cream is. You can on the WOKQ app.
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3: 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With the construction zone still causing slowdowns in Candia along 101 East, that construction slowdown near Route 43, Old Candia Road, but no reported crashes or delays on any of the other roadways. 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

0: New England's number one for new country, 97.5 WOKQ. It is Thursday, which means we're that much closer to all the fireworks displays going on.
1: That's right.
0: And we've put together a list of the best displays throughout New Hampshire.
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0: America said, hold my beer. 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Garrett and Katie in the morning of 4th of July week. Lots of 4th of July fireworks displays happening tonight, tomorrow, and into Saturday, being the 4th of July. Katie, did you put together a list?
1: I did. And starting tonight, you can catch them in Salem at the Tuscan Village. Tomorrow, Portsmouth at South Mill Pond. In Dover at Garrison Hill Tower. And then on Saturday, you can go to the Holman Stadium in Nashua, Memorial Field in Concord, Ocean Boulevard at Hampton Beach, DCR Pilgrim Memorial State Park in Plymouth, Hood Middle School in Derry, the Wolfboro Bay in Wolfboro.
0: That's awesome. I love fireworks.
1: Me too.
0: And nothing like seeing fireworks, especially over the water.
1: I know. It's so beautiful. And
0: what if I have a kiddie pool in my backyard and then I'm lighting off bottle rockets? Is that still considered fireworks over the water?
1: Is that an open invitation for everyone? Head into Garrett's.
0: I don't know. I was just thinking about it because I love the fireworks rules here.
1: There really are none. I know. It's honestly, there's very few states that allow it.
0: Yeah, I came from Virginia where if you even had snakes and sparklers, like Joe Dirt says, you need the good stuff. You can't have the good stuff in Virginia.
1: Oh, you can't?
0: No.
1: That shocks me.
0: Yeah, here you can have the good stuff. You know, stuff that goes boom.
1: Yeah.
0: So if you're still not quite sure which fireworks show to go to, so
1: you can head on over to the WOKQ app and check out the list for yourself.
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3: 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With the construction zone still causing slowdowns in Candia along 101 East, that construction slowdown near Route 43, Old Candia Road, but no reported crashes or delays on any of the other roadways. 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

0: Did you see Sarah Sullivan's article about the slip and slide for seniors?
1: I did see that.
0: I don't know if that sounds amazing or dangerous.
1: I know. I was thinking dangerous.
0: We're going to have to dive into that on the way in about 6 minutes on 97.5 WOKQ.

0: Sarah Sullivan says, oh, please, please, please, I don't ask for much, but can we please make this happen here in New Hampshire? New England's number one for New Country, 97.5 WOKQ. Garrett and Katie, did you see her article about this?
1: I did, and she's all about the fun.
0: It's about a giant slip and slide in Tennessee that is set up for senior citizens and disabled residents.
1: I would be afraid one of them would break a bone.
0: That's what I was going to say, a hip. Doesn't it seem dangerous?
1: Yes.
0: Here's how it works. Local fire departments come out and hose down a giant plastic tarp. And from the report, it looks like there's also bubbles involved.
1: It looks like, yeah, bubbles are involved. And they have to have someone with them.
0: I'm sure they do. They blow up a big pool chair that sits on the slip and slide, and the senior residents are then helped onto the chair by firefighters and local athletes. And once they feel secure, one of the strong firefighters, athletes, or anyone who else can, gets on each side of the chair and holds onto a rope.
1: Oh my gosh.
0: It sounds complicated, but all that, with these people on each side, they run alongside the slip and slide and kind of help the blow up chair down the.
1: But shout out to our firefighters and the local athletes that are helping them do this and relive a childhood adventure.
0: I don't know if there's somebody in any of the fire departments around here. I think we need to do this.
1: You and I could do it for,
0: well, we're
1: for
0: not
1: one
0: seniors.
1: Of the. I know that. I might help them.
0: Okay.
1: That might be fun.
0: That might be fun. So reach out to us. If you're in a fire department, you think this sounds like fun to do and you're into it, well, reach out to us on the WOKQ app. I think that could be fun to do.
1: And this article is trending on the WOKQ app.
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1: These New Hampshire sixth graders just ended the school year with an A+ in kindness.
0: That sounds fun. I can't wait to hear this story. 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
1: So the school year may be over, but a group of sixth graders at West Running Brook Intermediate School in Derry, New Hampshire, made sure to end it on a very high note.
2: What do you mean?
1: Well, the students collected 245 boxes of cereal for End 68 Hours of Hunger. It's a nonprofit that provides weekend meals for children who may not have the food outside of school.
2: That is a cool thing for those kids to do.
1: Isn't it? And get this, it was completely student-led. So this small group of sixth graders, they came up with the idea, they got their classmates to help, and they watched it grow into something much bigger.
2: That's awesome.
1: Right?
2: Do you think one kid's parents were like, nudge, nudge, and then go start this thing? And the kid's like, ooh, I love that idea.
1: Probably. To celebrate, they lined up every cereal box through the hallways and down the stairs to make one giant domino effect.
2: Oh, that's awesome.
1: Before they actually brought the cereal over. Yes. So, I mean, this is the prime example that you're never too young to make a difference. And that one idea, just like one cereal box, can start a positive ripple effect.
2: And that's your good news from the Granite State. That's what it's all about.
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0: New England's number one for new country. That's what this will be. Okay. New England's number one for new country, 97.5 WOKQ. Garrett and Katie in the morning. Wow. We're into July now, and we've been on the air as Garrett and Katie in the morning since March, right?
1: Which is almost 4 months now.
0: Yes. And crazy. So it has been quite the journey, and we just wanted to take a minute to say thank you.
1: Yeah, thank you for spending your mornings with us and hanging out.
0: Thank you for calling. Thank you for the emails. Thank you for the social media stuff. You guys have been more than welcoming to us, and we're grateful. So thank you. We appreciate it.
1: And we love seeing you out at the shows, at Hannaford, at the gym, even Market Basket.
0: Or wherever around town. It's just fun to run into you guys.
1: So thank you.

0: Sarah Sullivan says, oh, please, please, please, I don't ask for much, but can we please make this happen here in New Hampshire? New England's number one for New Country, 97.5 WOKQ. Garrett and Katie, did you see her article about this?
1: I did, and she's all about the fun.
0: It's about a giant slip and slide in Tennessee that is set up for senior citizens and disabled residents.
1: I would be afraid one of them would break a bone.
0: That's what I was going to say, a hip. Doesn't it seem dangerous?
1: Yes.
0: Here's how it works. Local fire departments come out and hose down a giant plastic tarp. And from the report, it looks like there's also bubbles involved.
1: It looks like, yeah, bubbles are involved. And they have to have someone with them.
0: I'm sure they do. They blow up a big pool chair that sits on the slip and slide. And the senior residents are then helped onto the chair by firefighters and local athletes. And once they feel secure, one of the strong firefighters, athletes, or anyone who else can, gets on each side of the chair and holds onto a rope.
1: Oh my gosh.
0: It sounds complicated, but all that, with these people on each side, they run alongside the slip and slide and kind of help the blow up chair down the.
1: But shout out to our firefighters and the local athletes that are helping them do this and relive a childhood adventure.
0: I don't know. If there's somebody in any of the fire departments around here, I think we need to do this.
1: You and I could do it for,
0: well,
1: for
0: one seniors.
1: Of the... I know that. I might help them.
0: Okay.
1: That might be fun.
0: That might be fun. So reach out to us. If you're in a fire department, you think this sounds like fun to do and you're into it, well, reach out to us on the WOKQ app. I think that could be fun to do.
1: And this article is trending on the WOKQ app.
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day, Potts Farm was a place to go. Load a truck up, hit the dirt road. Jump the barbed wire, spread the word. Light the bonfire and call the girls. King in the can and the Marlboro man. Jack and Jim were a few good men. Where you learn how to kiss and cuss and fight too. Better watch out for the boys in blue. And all this small town, he said, she said. Ain't it funny how rumors spread? Like I know something y'all don't know. Man, that talk is getting old. You better mind your business, man. Watch your mouth. Before I have to knock that loud mouth out. I'm tired of talking, man. Y'all ain't listening. Them old dirt.

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My name is Matt James. So it turns out that New Hampshire's only IMAX theater just got a serious glow up. I've got the details in 6 minutes. It's Jordan Davis.

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0: Morgan Wallen, a little help from Post Malone. I ain't coming back. 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So New Hampshire's only IMAX theater just got a serious glow up. Apple Cinemas in Hooksett has completed a major renovation, adding new luxury reclining seats, upgraded food and drink options, even a full-service bar. The theater also now features IMAX laser technology, which will give you sharper visuals and bigger sound, plus ScreenX, which expands certain movie scenes onto the sidewalls for a 270-degree panoramic view. So basically, movie night in New Hampshire just got a whole lot fancier. We've got all the details inside the WOKQ app.
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It's 97.5 WOKQ. Do you have big plans for the holiday weekend for the 4th of July? 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

0: It is a great day to be alive. Travis Tritt is on New England's number one for New Country, 97.5 WOKQ. There's just no slowing down Ella Langley in Choosin' Texas. The song is back at number one on the Billboard Hot 100 for an 11th non-consecutive week, making it the longest leading country hit by a woman in Hot 100 history. It also spends its 29th week at number one on Hot Country Songs. This is just unbelievable for Ella Langley and country music fans everywhere. 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

England's number one for new country. It's 97.5 WOKQ. So I may or may not have ordered a device that connects to my sprinkler and my Wi-Fi so I can water the lawn from the push of a button on my phone. 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But seriously,

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It's 97.5 WOKQ. Matt James with you. 30 minutes of nonstop country. And I love these events, these coffee with a cop events. Another one happening here in New Hampshire. I got the details in 6 minutes. It's Morgan Wallen.

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0: Riley Green, that's changed my mind. It's 97.5 WOKQ. Well, Bedford police are inviting the community to grab a cup of coffee and have a conversation. The department is hosting Coffee with a Cop at Simply Delicious Baking Company Wednesday, July 9th from 9 to 11. It's a casual chance for residents to meet officers, ask questions, share concerns, and connect with the people that are serving their community. We've got more details trending now inside the WOKQ.
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2: The United States Constitution needed 9 states to ratify it before it could become the law of the land. On June 21st, 1788, right here in Concord, New Hampshire cast that 9th vote, and the Constitution became the foundation of the greatest democracy on earth.
1: In honor of America's 250th birthday, this moment in history is brought to you by White Birch Armory, empowering the community through safety and knowledge. 102.1 and 105.3 The Shark, celebrating 250 years of America in the New England moments that helped shape it.
3: In 1623, two brothers named Hilton stepped ashore on Dover Point and built the first permanent settlement in New Hampshire. It became the 7th oldest settlement in the entire United States. Dover was here long before America had a name.
1: In honor of America's 250th birthday, this moment in history brought to you by Warren Seafood and More, veteran-owned and operated on the Piscataqua River since 1940.
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It's 97.5 WOKQ. Hopefully you have big plans for the weekend. Maybe today is your final day of work for the week. You lucky duck. 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

New England's number one for new country. It's 97.5 WOKQ. Do you need some hall pass cash? I know it's a little early to be thinking back to school shopping, but it's going to show up. And we want to hook you up with $500 to make that task a little easier. 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

0: Red Atkins, That Ain't My Truck. Throwing it back on a throwback weekend. It's 97.5 WOKQ. Matt James with you. On a Thursday, a lot of people's Friday. Good for you if that is the case. Kenny Chesney is still proving he's both a country legend and a streaming powerhouse. Before his show Friday at the Sphere, Kenny was surprised with a Pandora billionaire plaque celebrating 8 billion streams on the platform. Jason Aldean still leads country artists on Pandora with 11 billion. We've got the story. It's trending inside the WOKQ app.
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2: 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A crash through a construction zone in Auburn. That's on 101 East near Hooksett Road. And 101 East in Candia still has construction at Route 43, Old Candia Road. 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

0: Jones and Zach Top, you're going to want to check out the cover that Zach Top did of George Jones's Finally Friday song while he was on a riding lawnmower. We got the amazing video. It's up at tasteofcountry.com. And then be listening tonight for your shot to head to Nashville for the Grand Ole Opry's 100th anniversary. 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

New England's number one for new country. It's 97.5 WOKQ. My name is Matt James. We're getting you back into 30 minutes of nonstop country on a throwback weekend for your 4th of July. Throwing it back with Little Big Town. 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

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It's 97.5 WOKQ. In the middle of 30 minutes of nonstop country with Luke Combs. And when it rains, it pours.

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0: New Taylor Swift, I knew it, I knew you. It's 97.5 WOKQ. Well, Craig Morgan is coming to the Freiburg Fair this fall. The country star, Army veteran, and Grand Ole Opry member, going to perform Wednesday, October 7th, 8 p.m. Now, Craig Morgan is known for songs like International Harvester, The Redneck Yacht Club, Almost Home. That's What I Love About Sunday. So excited for this show. The 2026 Freiburg Fair runs October 4th through the 11th. All the details trending now inside the WOKQ app.
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2: 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Everett Turnpike is moving well as you get past Industrial Drive up to Bedford. You're looking good end-to-end of 293 through Manchester. 101 is 30 minutes from Manchester to the seacoast. You get an easy ride to the Portsmouth traffic circle. 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
5: The United States Constitution needed 9 states to ratify it before it could become the law of the land. On June 21st, 1788, New Hampshire cast the 9th vote, and the Constitution became the foundation of the greatest democracy on earth.
4: In honor of America's 250th birthday, this moment in history brought to you by Warren Seafood and More, veteran-owned and operated on the Piscataqua River since 1940. 102.1 and 105.3 The Shark, celebrating 250 years of America in the New England moments that helped shape it.
6: The United States Constitution needed 9 states to ratify it before it could become the law of the land. On June 21, 1788, right here in Concord, New Hampshire cast that 9th vote, and the Constitution became the foundation of the greatest democracy on earth.
4: In honor of America's 250th birthday, this moment in history is brought to you by White Birch Armory, empowering the community through safety and knowledge.
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It's 97.5 WOKQ. Matt James with you. 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

0: New England's number one for new country. It's 97.5 WOKQ. Brooks and Dunn. That is Brand New Man. Speaking of country throwbacks, Alan Jackson's final show did more than celebrate his legendary career. Last Call, One More for the Road, raised more than $2.25 million for Charcot-Marie tooth disease research. Now, it's a rare condition that led to his touring retirement. The concert also boosted his catalog, with streams jumping 32% afterwards. We get all the details trending now inside the WOKQ app.
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2: Good Thursday afternoon to you right now. 93 North between the Hooks at Rest Area and Loudon Road. Going to take you 15 minutes. You're looking at a 20-minute ride. 95 North between 286 and Route 1. Everett Turnpike is moving well as you get past Industrial Drive up to Bedford. You're looking good end-to-end of 293 through Manchester. 101 is 30 minutes from Manchester to the seacoast. You get an easy ride to the Portsmouth traffic circle. Nothing is in your way from the Hampton Tolls to Portsmouth. The Spalding is clear past Dover. In Massachusetts, 93 North from Daskam Road to Route 110 is a 10-minute ride. 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I'm John Laurenti, New Country 97.5 WOKQ Traffic.
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5: January 4th, 1776, in Exeter, New Hampshire, local leaders established their own independent government, making New Hampshire the first British colony in America to declare its independence from the crown.
4: In honor of America's 250th birthday, this moment in history brought to you by Warren Seafood and More, veteran-owned and operated on the Piscataqua River since 1940. 102.1 and 105.3 The Shark, celebrating 250 years of America in the New England moments that helped shape it.
6: 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The oldest continuously operating naval shipyard in the United States.
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It's 97.5 WOKQ. 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My name is Matt James. Plans for the 4th of July? We want to hear them because, well, we're looking for something to do too. 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

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A free outdoor movie series? Yes, sir. I got the details in 6 minutes.

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0: and Maroney, it's Beautiful Things. New England's number one for new country, 97.5 WOKQ. So Portland is launching a new free outdoor movie series this summer in Monument Square. Movies on the Monument going to run from July through September with National Treasure kicking things off on July 9th. You'll have Jurassic Park, Labyrinth all coming up. All three movies start just before sunset. People are encouraged to bring lawn chairs, blankets, and their own snacks. We've got the details, though. It's all trending inside the WOKQ.
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0: 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You know, I'll tell you, I really hope Hardy turns this into an entire album. He's teased it. I just hope he does it. Here he is with Tim McGraw, Eric Church, and a little help from Morgan Wallen. MacArthur is on 97.5 WOKQ.
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It's 97.5 WOKQ. Matt James on a Thursday afternoon. Hi, how are you? It's a throwback weekend for the 4th of July. One of my favorites ever from Kenny. It's How Forever Feels. 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

0: New England's number one for new country. It's 97.5 WOKQ. My name is Matt James. Well, Clint Black has canceled his scheduled show tomorrow night at Pearl River Resort Casino in Mississippi after being hospitalized with a tonsil infection. Now, according to his statement, he's being treated with emergency IV antibiotics, but he is on the mend and expected to make a full recovery. Could be discharged from the hospital later this week. But yeah, kind of sad news for Clint Black and Clint Black fans. We've got the details trending now inside the 97.5 WOKQ app.
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New England's number one for new country. It's 97.5 WOKQ. That is a wrap for me. I'm out. I'll be back tomorrow at 3 o'clock. Enjoy the rest of your Thursday evening. Evan Paul, Taste of Country Nights in next. It's Blake Shelton and Ole Red. Well,

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Davis there. We turn this truck around. Kicking off your Thursday night here on Taste of Country Nights with Evan Paul. I brought the fireworks tonight. Now, I'm not going to set them off in the studio. I'm talking like country music. I got Ella Langley on the way, Choosing Texas. Cody Johnson's coming up. Now, it's Morgan Wallen. This was co-written by Miranda Lambert. It's Thought You Should Know. What's going

0: Feast of Country Nights, Evan Paul with Cody Johnson. On a scale from 1 to 10, how prepared are you for doomsday?
1: Oh, 10. So everything on my ranch has a generator. Everything's got a backup generator.
0: Wow.
1: Every freezer, everything.
0: That's beautiful, like, yeah.
1: But I can live off my land if I wanted to.
0: Yeah, okay.
1: That's what everybody's like, I want to store beans and I want to store spam. I'm like, no. I'm just going to go harvest an animal and we'll have fresh meat.
0: I'm out here eating mosquitoes.
1: Yeah. We just grilled up some freaking grasshoppers.
0: Yeah, baby.

0: That is the new one from Kane Brown. I love that one. It's called Woman on Taste of Country Nights. Christina's on the phone. What'd you want to say?
1: What song?

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Jason Aldean and Girl Like You on Taste of Country Nights. I'm Evan Paul, sipping coffee and hitting play on your favorite new country. For some reason, they pay me to do that. Here's Low Cash and Ron.

0: Taste of Country Nights with Evan Paul here with Dierks Bentley. Your first song, What Was I Thinking, came out 20 plus years ago. You're now eligible for the Country Music Hall of Fame. You think you're going to make it, man?
1: The Hall of Fame? No, I would never. Hell no. There's so many people having. I mean, Keith Whitley just got in. You know, he's been dead for over almost 30 years. So, I never even thought about that, and I don't operate in anything in my career thinking about that either.

Jordan Davis and Thomas right there with Ain't a Bad Life on Taste of Country Nights. It ain't a bad life to be living in America coming up on this 250th anniversary of Excited. It's Ride, Ride, Ride with George Burge and Luke Bryan now on Taste of Country Nights.

0: country there. That's George Burge featuring Luke Bryan. It's called Ride, Ride, Ride on Taste of Country Nights with Evan Paul. A minute ago, we were talking about the 4th of July. I want to know what your plans are, what you got going on. Angela's on the phone. What do you want to say, Angela?
1: We're going to be hitting the road for our 4th of July, my husband and I and our two children. We're going to our brother's house in Tennessee where apparently it's pretty legal for them to shoot off fireworks. And my brother says he bought about $1,200 or something, $1,000 of fireworks or something. So wish us luck because our seven-year-old son wants to set one off and we keep telling him that's how you lose your finger.

0: never had it again, all because of the firework. 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